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1: Mr. and Little Miss are back in Happy Meal, and they're off on a road trip. 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

just another song. It's that moment you can still feel in your bones that takes you back to a summer night, a first kiss, a time when everything felt right. It's the music that stays with you and brings you back to life every time you hear it. It's more than notes and lyrics. It's a part of you. So when you need music that never fades, you'll always have Nation Classic Hits.

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We've made it to Thursday already, just after 6 o'clock, and it's David Andrews with you. Let's line up one of the great songs from Aztec Camera, and from those rumours days, classic Fleetwood Mac.

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0: Nation Classic hits for Thursday morning with a group from Dublin who have had 14 UK number ones. 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My goodness, time flies. 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

0: 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Now, Dolly Parton is such a busy lady with the musical opening on Broadway, her theme park Dollywood, and now, get this, Dolly's new Tennessean travel shop opening this summer in June with good southern hospitality and a welcoming environment. And the first one will be in Cornersville, Tennessee. And I get the feeling it's going to be better than your average truck stop greasy spoon here in the UK. Let's get Michael Jay on very soon, and a number one from Will Smith on Nation Classic Hits.
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Nation classic hits. It's David with you at 6:51 and Michael J at his very best from Off the Wall. There's rock with you. How are you this morning? Another beautiful day lined up in most areas. Sunny intervals. Feeling hot in London, 31 degrees, 26 in Cardiff, 21 in Newcastle. Hey, wake up. It's a beautiful morning. 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

Nation classic hits with Blur, Living There, Park Life at 7:14. It is so good to have you listening this morning. I'm David Andrews with you for breakfast. And then Tony Dibbin will be along to take you through your workday at 10 o'clock. Dave Brown through the afternoon. And Dino this evening kicking off with six from the 60s. And together we'll play the best variety of all-time favourites you're going to hear anywhere. Classic Stevie Wonder lined up. And how about Sam Brown? Remember that brilliant song, Stop? You can hear it next on Nation Classic Hits.

7:21 with Stevie, who wrote the song Superstition originally for Jeff Beck as a favour because Jeff played on the Talking Book album. But then Big Boss Berry Gordy insisted that Motown release it because it was so good. Now take that, heading out on the Circus Live Tour. This Friday, they're kicking it off in Southampton. Could it be magic? 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

0: Nation Classic hits at 7:30. It's David Andrews here lining up the Rolling Stones and a million seller from Blondie. 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

Nation Classic Hits with Ike and Tina, River Deep Mountain High at 7:45, and it's David here, and we are getting you started on a lovely Thursday morning. Weekend not too far away, and this beautiful weather is just great for the kids on half-term holidays. My neighbour spent yesterday setting up the kids' slide so they can actually slide down into their paddling pool. And he calls that working from home. Fabulous Four Tops lined up in just a mo, and a brilliant song from Squeeze on Nation Classic.

Nation classic hits. It's David here. There's the amazing voice of Levi Stubbs and the fabulous Four Tops. Hey, it's Thursday morning already. Don't you just love these short bank holiday weeks? Let's get Hughes Corporation on. And here's something different from Chrissy Hynde and the Pretenders. Remember, Talk of the Town on Nation classic hits.

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11: How you doing? It's David Andrews with you. It's just after 8 o'clock and one of the great Madonna songs on the way from those 80s days and from the 60s. Here's Motown Martha Reeves on Nation Classic Hits.

such a brilliant song. Paul Carrack, Ace, How Long on Nation Classic Hits at 8:13, and it's David Andrews with you. Now, do you consider your car a happy place when you're on your commute? What do you think? 4 out of 10 drivers love being in the car. 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That's 4 out of 10. So that means, well, the other 6 out of 10 are stuck at the Contraflow three-way lights that are just everywhere and never seem to go away, especially in London, right? Natasha Bedingfield lined up and Bobby Brown on Nation Classic Hits.

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Now, we have to say happy birthday to Kylie Minogue, 28th of May. How old do you think Kylie is? 58 years old. Yes, 58. Kylie definitely doesn't look that old, does she? Look out for her new documentary on Netflix. Jason Donovan's in there saying that Kylie broke his heart. Oh, Jace. Can't get you out of my head on Nation Classic Hits.

0: 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It's David with you, lining up Elton in just a mo. It is Mega May on Make Me a Winner, and we've spent the whole month giving away thousands and thousands of pounds. 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Now, tomorrow, it's the final day of Mega May with your chance to win £750,000. Wow, that is serious money. 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Would that come in useful for you? I think so. 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

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Here comes ABBA's tribute to their hometown of Stockholm on Nation Classic Hits.

Nation classic hits at 8:45. There's Maxi Priest's version of Wild World on a lovely Thursday morning. If you've got this week off, you certainly picked the right week, didn't you? Much cooler weather coming along with showers around for the first week of June. So back to normal next week then. Fame, Irene Cara lined up, and classic David Bowie on Nation classic hits.

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heading out on tour with Lionel Richie across America this summer. Wouldn't it be great to see that show in the UK? How about one of the great songs from British supergroup Yes, owner of A Lonely Heart on Nation Classic Hits?

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8: Good morning, it's David Andrews with you at just after 9 o'clock. Let's get you through your working Thursday with the best variety of all-time favourites. Evelyn Champagne King lined up in just a mo, plus our number ones game. And here's Karen Ramirez, who is looking for love on Nation Classic Hits.

of 10 past 9. It's David with you. There's Evelyn, Champagne King and Love Come Down. Such a great song. Hey, we're all set for a lovely Thursday. How about we make it a Thursday night barbecue? It would be just perfect with this warm weather and these light evenings. Just great at this time of year. Let's play Roxette, Listen to Your Heart, in just a mo on Nation Classic Hits.

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Blame It on the Boogie. Let's play the best variety of all-time favourites right through your Thursday. How about one of the great songs from Queen after U2? This one's from the Unforgettable Fire album, and it really is U2 at their absolute best. Pride in the Name of Love.

0: Nation Classic Hits. It's David with you at 9:25 with Freddie on Top Form, Killer Queen. I have the songs lined up. You're listening out for the number one. Play along with this morning's number ones game. We'll kick it all off in just a mo with KC and the Sunshine Band on Nation Classic Hits.
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3: 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At JD Williams, we

hits. Good morning, it's David Andrews with you. Let's kick off the number ones game. You are listening out for the number one song from these next four tracks. Got a brilliant song from George Benson on the way. And we'll kick things off

Oh, such a great track. Steve Miliband playing on Nation Classic Hits. It's David with our number ones game for Thursday morning. So which one of these four songs is the chart topper, the number one hit? Do you know? I'm going to line

minutes. It's David with you. Jackson 5 are on the number one game this morning. So which one of those four was our number one hit? Well, it wasn't the Jackson 5. That song made number two in January 1970. We played George Benson, So Good to Hear, Give Me the Night. Reached number seven in July 1980. Now, the song we started with this morning, KC and the Sunshine Band, Get Down Tonight, reached number 21 in March 75. So that means the number one was Steve Miller Band and the Joker, reaching the top spot in August 1990. Well done if you got it right this morning. And the beat goes on in just a mo for the Whispers on Nation Classic Hits.

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Nation Classic Hits with Kim Wilde. Have yourself a really good Thursday. I'm David Andrews, back for breakfast tomorrow, Friday already. Don't you just love these short bank holiday weeks? Tony will take you through your workday, then Dave Brown through the afternoon, and Dino along this evening, kicking off with Six from the 60s at 6 o'clock. Got a great track from Paul Young lined up. Here's Brian Adams on Nation Classic Hits.

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4: 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Amen.

Dean is back tonight from 6 with 6 songs from the 60s, right here at Nation Classic Hits. 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It could be you. If we do, answer. 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
6: 2 o'clock on Thursday afternoon. Thank you, Tony Dibben. It's finally stopped raining where I live. Hallelujah, and the sun has come out. And this is Dave Brown. Welcome to Drive Time on Nation Classic Hits.

0: riding on that love train on Nation Classic Hits. And this is Dave Brown. 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

Revolution Classic Hits plays Mental as Anything and Live It Up. I know a lot of the UK have had some spectacular thunder and electric storms over the last couple of days. No such luck where I live. Just one huge, and I mean huge, clap of thunder around 4 a.m. this morning that woke me up and shook my apartment block. And then after that, absolutely nothing. Here's Adele on Nation Classic Hits and her take on a Bob Dylan song. When

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0: Loved her work. I wonder what ever happened to Desiree. There she is with Life on Nation Classic Hits. And the best variety continues with Billy Joel on the way.
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Russian classic hits with some sugar and spice and some guitar jingle jangle thrown in for good measure. The Searchers, who followed Fleetwood Mac's Little Lies. And this is Dave Brown. I'm lining up the best variety of classic hits just for you. We're rolling them out this afternoon, and I've got Tavares next.

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just another song. It's that moment you can still feel in your bones that takes you back to a summer night, a first kiss, a time when everything felt right. It's the music that stays with you and brings you back to life every time you hear it. It's more than notes and lyrics. It's a part of you. So when you need music that never fades, you'll always have Nation Classic Hits.

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7: Clock on Thursday afternoon. This is Dave Brown on Nation Classic Hits. I thank you for joining me. London, 30 degrees. Birmingham, 27. Plymouth, cooler at 21. And the same for Newcastle.

0: boss. 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Why is it the poor drummer is the last to get recognised?
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And this is Dave Brown's Drive Time, a bit of gentle thunder from down under, next on Nation Classic Hits.

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4: Mr. and Little Miss are back in Happy Meal and they're off on a road trip. 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

0: Electric Dreams on Nation Classic Hits. Are you dreaming of a sweet £750,000? 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

0: What a voice. Heather Small and M People on Nation Classic Hits, One Night in Heaven. And this is Dave Brown's Drive Time. A residence in Molina de Seguera, which is in the Murcia area of Spain, contacted emergency services after spotting what they believe to be a dangerous wild animal on the rooftops of a residential area. The local armed police went up on the roof to be greeted by a large tiger. However, the tiger was a giant stuffed cuddly toy. I think someone's pulling a prank, don't you? Nation Classic Hits, where we're at the junction. Next. 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

Nation classic hits, You're the First, the Last, My Everything. And Lee from Norwich was our last winner of Make Me a Winner on Friday. He scooped a cool 500k. He's planning a holiday. I bet he's got first class seats booked. Details of the huge prize tomorrow.

the 9 to 5 on Nation Classic Hits. Dean Martin's here from 6 tonight on the evening show. He's got 6 from the 60s and the 70s at 7. And talking of the 70s...

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Nation Classic Hits with Liberty X just a little, and this is Dave Brown's Drive Time. Got a couple of important celebrations today. It's the International Day of the Burger. I love a good burger, don't you? You know it's a good one when you get the content squidging all over your shirt. And it's also World Passion Fruit Martini Day. I remember when they were called something different. Think the adult filming

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0: are still looking for some hot stuff on Dave Brown's Drive Time on Nation Classic Hits. We have the weekend in our sights. And talking of the weekend, good luck to Arsenal. This weekend, they play Paris Saint-Germain in the Champions League final. It's being held in Budapest, and it's a 5 o'clock kickoff on Saturday. That's a good excuse to arrange a football, beers and pizza party round at your place. Mind you, do you find the football is never ending these days? When's it going to stop? Oh, yes, it's the World Cup after that.
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0: Thursday sing-along on Nation Classic Hits with Neil Diamond, the timeless Sweet Caroline. Make me a Yep, tomorrow on the final day of Mega May, we're giving you the chance to win £750,000 and it's tax-free.
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0: 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Just rock me gentle, be gentle with me. Just over 15 minutes away from Dean Martin, playing six from the 60s on Nation Classic Hits.
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The brilliant Joan Armour Trading, that's Drop the Pilot on Nation Classic Hits, and that's a wrap for Thursday's Drive Time. So from me, Dave Brown, I thank you for lending me your ears today. Let's do it all again tomorrow, Friday afternoon from 2. Up next, it's my good friend Dean Martin. He's starting his evening show with Six from the 60s, and we'll play out with Steeler's Wheel on Nation Classic

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1: Okay, seven stops to write this best man speech. 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

0: Heights and Pleasant Valley, Sunday, The Shadows, a great piece of music, Wonderful Land, The Searchers, Don't Throw Your Love, The Beatles was in there with Love Me Do, Manfred Mann, 5-4-3-2-1, and The Kinks, All Day and All of the Night, 6 from the 60s.
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0: 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So how's your Thursday been, by the way? All good? 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

0: giving you details, by the way, in the final hour, how you can try and win
1: a serious amount of money tomorrow afternoon.
0: Those details coming up after nine. Seven from the 70s on the way in about 20 minutes from now. And then, of course, the music question of the day. And it could be on any genre. That coming up at 8:10. Lots to get through tonight.

Nation, I Was Lucky on Nation Classic Hits. Right, seven songs from the 70s. Now, did you used to go clubbing in the 90s? Because if you did, this one would always fit a dance floor. And you know what? In 2026, it still does. It's Robin S on Nation Classic Hits and Show Me Love.

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6: 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And how deep is your love on Nation Classic Hits?

0: to Lou Fleetwood Mac, Don't Stop, and the Bee Gees, and How Deep Is Your Love. 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

Birthday celebrations today, by the way, the 28th of May. Gladys Knight is 82 today. Kylie Minogue is 58. If you're celebrating your birthday, hope you've had a great, great day today. And it was on this day back in 1994 that Erasure went straight to number one on the UK album charts with the album called I Say, I Say, I Say. I'm just trying to think, do I play Gladys Knight or do I play some Kylie Minogue? I can only choose one. Do you know what? I think I'm going to go for the legendary Gladys Knight. Gladys Knight will play some one of her classics on the show before we're

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Nation classic here, Tone D Martin. And music question of the day on any genres coming up at 10 past 8 this evening. 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

Martin. We are playing you the best variety of classic hits because that's what we do on this station. Right, I've got some Blondie, Len Barry, and this one now from Boyzone. And then the music question of the day is on the way.

Blondie and Sunday Go. Right, here we go. Today's music question of the day for a Thursday evening. I hope you get this one right. Good luck. Maybe a bit difficult, actually, compared to all the other questions we've had during the week. But let's see how you get on. Right, who released an album called Blondes Have More Fun? So who released an album called Blondes Have More Fun, if you know the answer? Only even if you don't, have a guess. Just jump on our Facebook page right now. Stick

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0: play some Gladys Knight on her birthday today. I haven't forgotten, I promise you. And I'm just looking now to see what Gladys Knight track I can play for you this evening before the end of the show. I think I might go for License to Kill, actually.
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3: Certainly is. I'm Dee Martin. I hope you're well on this Thursday evening. Tiffany now. And I think we're alone.

is up for grabs tomorrow afternoon. Giving you details next how you can win. So get a piece of paper and a pen. Going to give you some important information. You've got to take part. If you want to win 300 grand, you've got to take part. I've got the info for you.

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1: By the way, I've got to just say congratulations to Crystal Palace last night. Really, their first European player. UEFA trophy.
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1: And their manager's bonus well. So
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1: Interesting times ahead there. Right, here we go. Make me a winner. This is exciting stuff because £750,000 is up for grabs tomorrow afternoon. But as always, you've got to be in it to win it. It is so important, okay? So here we go, and I wish you, as always, the very, very best of luck. So £750,000 is up for grabs. And lines close tomorrow, don't forget, at 5 p.m, okay? 5 p.m. And then there will be a guaranteed winner. Gemma Anderson will make the call, okay? 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

0: and Gladys Knight both celebrating their birthday today, and I've made an executive decision. I'm going to break all the rules, and I'm going to play both artists before the end of the show, you see? I can do that. I can break up the rules now and again, because the bosses are probably not listening. They're fast asleep. 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